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0: Kalokohan,

0: up to the floor. A little energy to kickstart your Friday morning, wherever you may be. 20 after 9, how you doing? It's All Hits 24 Mornings on All Hits 24. And yes, we are now on Smile Radio, finally. Yes. Thank you so much, Laro Tayo Gaming, for fixing this up. Thank you for thank you for adjusting the size, even though, to be honest with you, guys, this is a it's kind of odd when someone's handling the TOC that is not the master of it. Yeah, we're not kidding. We're not kidding. But thank you, Laro Tayo Gaming, for saving us from saving the Smile Radio from being to another galaxy. And on Cool FM on this Friday morning, how you doing? It's Matt, Reinhardt, and Jack all the way till 11 o'clock in the morning. And yes, we will be here for you to play your favorite hits. We got lots of requests to get with on this Friday morning, so I will get into that. So please, pasensya na sa mga ka-smile, ka-cool, at sa mga ka-all hits fam. Kaya maraming na mga requests na naganap, even kahapon meron. So please, pasensya na ha. If you're gonna request now, bear with us because our program is only up to 2 hours. So we may not accommodate today's requests, if you request now, because we have to prioritize those who requested yesterday. Okay, because I'm seeing right now we got Yes coming, we got Oasis also. I've heard that someone requested April Boy Regino and Di Ko Kaya Tanggapin Na Mawawala Ka Na Sa Akin. By the way, where is the lower third that says the please request? Seems like it's missing from the video feed of Smile. I can't see it. Please help. Whoever's in the TOC of Smile, please put that request thing there on the TOC, because... oh my God. Where is that? Where's the request lower third? I can't see it. It's like I can't read what is in the request, because because our Twitch viewers will say, where is our request line? Anyways, I'll mention on the air, even though it's not yet displayed while they're fixing it. Our All Hits request lines are open right now if you want to try to request, but I'm not going to say I'll say yes, because we have lots of requests that you've requested since yesterday for today's edition, so please bear with us. But we'll try our best to squeeze it in, okay? Our All Hits request line number is 0962-583-9084. Again, 0962-583-9084. Socials is at All Hits 24, ALLHITZ24. Again, ALLHITZ24. Okay? Because that's where we have our request lines open, so you can request now. But please, again, let me tell you, because we have some requests that have been pre-requested since yesterday, so please bear with us if we cannot guarantee each and every request, okay, for today's edition, because we do have lots of requests that started since yesterday's program, since the napuno na ang playlist. So but we'll try our best to get into that once it's there, okay? All right. Anyways, we got lots of things we'll be tackling with on this Friday morning, Jack.
1: Yep.
0: And that's what we're going to be doing. So stay stuck and be with us till 11 o'clock in the morning on your All It's 24 Mornings on this Friday morning. Right now we got some Chris Brown. Turn up the music, because we want to have your Friday into a good mood. It's Matt and Jack on your All It's 24 Mornings.

turn up the music to enjoy your Friday, Friday morning with us on your All It's 24 mornings, all the way till 11 o'clock in the morning on a Friday, Friday morning.

Well, we got lots of requests that you've requested, so we'll get to that later on in a bit. We got the strike coming up. We got one of the former members of MNL48, Shecky, with BRB. That's her first single, if you're asking me about this one. Wow. Released last March. We'll play that one coming up later on in the show. We also have Adela coming up on All It's 24 Mornings, and we also have Oasis coming up on our program. Let me clarify, second single of Shecky in terms of that song BRB, but that was released in March. But that song was released in March of this year, so there you go. We got Wonderwall also coming up, and we have a Christmas song also coming up on our program around 10:30. We'll play this one because we only have 98 days to go, but someone requested this Christmas track. We normally don't want to play Christmas songs until November, but since we also accept Christmas songs if you want to, but not if you want. So I'll accommodate that later on, okay? That's coming up on your All 24 Mornings all the way till 11 o'clock in the morning. Speaking of which, today, All Hit Smile and Cool Fam, today is the launch day of the iPhone 18 Pro. Wow. In some countries like in the United States, Canada, Singapore, Hong Kong, the Netherlands, Australia, New Zealand, Norway. Yes, Norway's there. Wow. Sweden is also there. Many countries will have the iPhone 18 Pro available today. So there you go. It's the launch day. But here in the Philippines, we're expecting by next month. By next month, yes, next month, that will be the day that the iPhone 18 will be available. But if you're lucky going to Singapore or you're lucky going to Hong Kong just to get the iPhones, okay. Congratulations. You had your big luck. Or Australia. I know some of you are in Australia getting just to get the iPhone 18 Pro models. I know, it's crazy. It's really crazy, so...

0: models today, not the regular 18s, because they did announce in the Apple event the regular 18s, because it's going to be later this year. And the iPhone Duo will not be available until next month. So for those of you who are waiting for that, if you're in Singapore, in Hong Kong, in Australia, or maybe in Europe or in America, just to get that iPhone 18 Pros, congratulations today. And especially for those of you in the Middle East, yes, in the Middle East, congratulations as well. It's the release day. John Lear, it's the release day. It's not pre-order. It's the release day today, because last Friday or last Saturday was the depending on the country, it was the release day. So pre-order day. So today is the release day of the new iPhone 18 Pro models, and the iPhone 18 Pro and the 18 Pro Max. I love that burgundy collar. It looks like M2M collar for real. Not the other M2M, but the you know, the shape. Shades of purple. Looks like shades of purple. Wow. For real. Yeah. So there you go. Anyways, 32 after 9 in the morning. When we come back, we're going to play this track from The Strike from 2024, and that's called The Getaway. It's a requested track. We also have Adela coming up and more on your All It's 24 Mornings, and the latest from the All It's 24 Grapevine coming up shortly with Matt and Jack on your All It's 24 Mornings right here on your internet's hits for all, Smile Radio and Cool FM. Stay stuck. 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
0: With Matt Reinhardt and Jack. The following may contain the use of AI voices. This is Sam, a former smoker. He formerly smoked cigarettes, but he saved his life after a doctor's diagnosis. Since he's afraid to tell his story, we aided the use of a voice actor to tell his experience.
2: I began smoking when I was in my first year college. I thought smoking means fun and hip. One stick became years later to two packs every day. I can't stop. My parents and later my wife told me to stop, but I can't. Later, I coughed tar, and later, blood. I had a lung issue later on that led me to the hospital. Doctors told me I had early stage lung cancer. Luckily, I followed my doctor's orders and I stopped. I still have an itch of cravings, but I have a nicotine patch with me every day. I did survive, but I feel pity on the rest of them who still rely and die of smoking. My advice to all who are smoking and especially vaping is, please stop smoking. Your life is at risk.
0: A public service message from the Irinetsis Hits for All, All Hits 24. The following is an actor portrayal, not a real person. Hello, don't be like my brother. I'm now in jeopardy because my only savings account got compromised because he just tapped the link from a message that he's invited to online gambling. Until I learned later that my bank account got compromised because he didn't think twice. He didn't know that my personal information got compromised because somebody didn't follow the instructions. Please don't be like me. I learned my lesson. The links my brother tapped are not real online gambling sites. They're really illegal. Remember, if you see a text from unknown numbers, think twice. Unless it is your close friend or family member, don't tap the link. Because if you do, you might get scammed and your personal information could get compromised. Now that's really phishing. Hi, I'm Matt Reinhardt. If you think All It's 24 is just an ordinary internet radio station where we repeat your favorite hits all day, all night, well, you are wrong. In a flick of a snap, we'll tell you what we're playing. So, here it is.

Sunny for Mornings on All It's 24 Cool FM and Smile Radio all the way till 11 on this Friday morning. Here's a requested track right now from Paulo Barcelona of Newsmaker Philippines. It's The Strike on All It's 24 Mornings.

back in 1971. Yes. Yes, no, yes. We had their song called Roundabout from the album Fragile. And a lot of, you know, Japanese anime fans will know this song because of the Japanese anime series JoJo's Bizarre Adventure, a.k.a. the To Be Continued meme.

song. But for those of the older guys who love listening to Yes songs, it's beyond the honor of the lonely heart. But yes, this is a very good English progressive rock band. So there you go. 16 until 10 in the morning. This is still your All It's Swinging for Mornings, all the way till 11 o'clock in the morning. And yes, we'll be here with you all the way till 11 on your All It's 24. Smile Radio and Cool FM. We're also simulcasted on Cool TV and on Smile Channel on Twitch as well. All right? Anyways, we're almost going to be filling up our playlist for today. So a journey of today's program are full of requests. So thank you so much, All Hits fam, Cool fam, and Smile fam for sending in your requests as early as yesterday. Wow. Thank you so much for sending in, and I will play it for you coming up in just a bit. But in the meantime, while you are sipping a cup of Joe, or maybe you're just driving on your way to your destinations this morning. By the way, if you're driving, please let me just remind you, focus on the road. Don't focus on the chicks or the girls. Focus on some unnecessary billboards, especially if your eyeballs are fixated on the new iPhone 18 Pro. don't focus on that one. Focus on the road. Focus on the streets. And land on your destination properly. Enjoy the music, by the way, while you're driving all the way to your destinations. Anyways, for your greetings and for your requests, if we have 0962-583-9084. Again, 0962-583-9084. Socials is at All It's 24, ALLHITZ24. If I can't play your request today, then I'll play it again on Monday if we can. Okay? All right. Coming up in just a bit, we'll be giving you the latest updates on the showbiz world this morning. And one of the stories that I'll be giving you this morning is this. Because if you remember recently, Lady Gaga just given birth to a baby girl. Now, TMZ and the People magazine has now confirmed some extra information about the name of the girl. Wow. And when did Lady Gaga give birth to that new baby girl? Wow. We mentioned this one on this week's program last Monday, and now we'll tell you about that one coming up in just a bit. In the meantime, while you're enjoying your day ahead, let's play this one. Again, this is the fourth single. If you're just joining us, this is the fourth single of one of the former members of RNL48. Where mostly all the members now are in their own lives. Yeah, most of them are in their own lives. And, yep. This one is a very good former ex-member. Her name is Sheki Aragaza. Okay, Sheki Aragaza. And she had released some solo singles after she broke up with MNL48. This is her fourth single released in March of this year. This is called BRB. Be right back on your All It's 24 Mornings, all the way to 11 o'clock with Matt Whiteheart and Jack, right here on your All It's 24 Smile Radio and Cool FM. Good morning.

0: track from Shaki Aragaza, former RNL 48 member with BRB, her fourth single back in March this year. On your only stream for mornings, 10 before 11. Sorry, 10 before 11. I'm not done yet in the show. 10 before 10 o'clock in the morning with your morning duo, Matt Martin and Jack. Let's check the latest from the All It's Safe for Grapevine right now.
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0: 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Well, for those of you, for those who are listening on Smile Radio and Cool FM, if you don't know by now about the reason why we moved the Showbiz up at the top, it's because next hour we will reveal what tracks are we going to be playing on Fresh First, on Fresh First Preview. And that's going to be on the bottom after around next hour. Okay, now let's check the latest from the Grapevine this morning. Well, last month, All Hit Smile and Cool Fam, we've announced to you that Big Runga will come to the Philippines for the very first time to perform from her fans, okay, for her fans. We even posted a video regarding to that one. If you have seen it on our page, you know it. And Big Runga herself commented and liked it as a surprise for us. Yeah, we're not kidding about this one. Sadly, though, you'll have to wait a little bit. Because Myers Productions announced yesterday on social media that the upcoming concert of the New Zealand-based singer this coming October 1 at the SM North Edsa Sky Dome has been cancelled. In a statement, the organizer explained the cancellation as due to unforeseen circumstances. It is still unknown if low ticket sales was the due cause, but other factors like logistics, visa issues, and miscommunication between the booking agent of the artist and the organizer also come into play. Fans who have bought tickets for the upcoming concert will have their tickets refunded through SM Tickets, the organizer says. Okay? One fan pointed out on Facebook that a week after tickets were announced, the website that was supposed to show the selling was nowhere to be found, signaling the possible cancellation. So it's not low ticket sales. It seems like this is somewhat I'm just going to make my own theory. Either the artist did not say yes to that concert because there might be other duties, or there was some logistic issues on bringing the concert here to the Philippines because it would be too expensive to bring equipment. That's another factor, because sometimes the logistic between bringing equipment will be too expensive for them to bring it. So it's not low ticket sales, because I know Big Runga Sway, I think it's possible that it's not low ticket sales. But again, we cannot conclude this one, because if the word unforeseen circumstances, there might be other reasons besides low ticket sales that caused the cancellation. So you have to not predict yourself or conclude immediately that it's low ticket sales. No, it will depend also on other factors like visa, logistics, and stuff. So there you go. So that's a good news for our Big Runga fans out there. You have to wait a bit until the right time that she'll be coming here to the Philippines. In other news this morning, let's talk about Eurovision 2027, okay? Because another country has officially backed out of next year's competition in Burgas, Bulgaria. Ireland will not participate in next year's Eurovision Song Contest after the country's broadcaster, RTE, said that they will not bring one due to the inclusion of this white and blue country, when I got mentioned this one, which is the second time they have done this part. In a statement, RTE says that it will boycott next year's competition due to the continued humanitarian crisis, which the public broadcaster had done last year alongside Spain, which the public broadcaster TVE or Televisión Española also boycotted the competition for the same reasons. It is also stated that it's concerned about the continued denial of independent access to international journalists to the territory just to report on the situation. It is also stated that RTE will also not air the competition for the second year in a row. This is the second country to boycott next year's event after one of the Netherlands member organization broadcasters decided not to organize a national final for Netherlands and decided to boycott its participation for the same reasons. Although the NPO, which handles the member organizations and it's a public broadcaster, will still decide on whether the national final for the Netherlands will go on by another member organization or cancel it together. So, there. Well, good luck. Well, I'm really not gonna comment about this situation, but anyways. All right, 9:55 on your Odds Right for more. Let's get to the other showbiz headlines this morning. Lady Gaga's new baby girl now has a name. Wow. Recently, we've discussed this, that the paparazzi singer has given birth to her husband, with her husband, Michael Polanski, after being spotted in Northern California with their new baby, as reported by tabloid outlet Page Six. TMZ and People Magazine has now reported that the name of the couple's newborn baby is not Gugu Gaga. Okay, it's not Gugu Gaga, okay? A lot of people say, oh, the name of the new baby of Lady Gaga is Gugu Gaga.
1: Oh, yeah.
0: No, it's not Gugu Gaga. It's not. The name of the new baby is actually Rose.
2: Wow.
0: And the 40-year-old singer gave birth to that baby on June 9, 2026, according to documents. The name was reportedly inspired by the song La Vie en Rose, which Gaga performed it in the 2018 film A Star Is Born, opposite to Bradley Cooper.
2: Wow.
0: So congratulations again to Lady Gaga and Michael Polanski for giving birth to their first baby, Rose. Following Michael Moore and Robert Kraft and Ed Sheeran's matching $1 million donations to support humanitarian aid, Miss Rachel, a popular YouTuber targeted to children, has also matched the rapper's $1 million donation, saying that the donation is a moral obligation to use the privilege and platforms to protect children and human rights. And also she said that she asks people to donate to support humanitarian efforts as well. 4 before 10 o'clock. When we come back, one more hour of your All It's Time for Mornings. And we're gonna reveal what tracks are we expect to play on Fresh First. On our Fresh First preview, we have some new track from Rosé. As we know it, that's coming up in just a bit. But first, here is some Drake back in 2011. Shot for Me with Man and Jack on your On Time for Mornings on All It's 24 Cool It Smile Radio.

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0: Tom Juice Day, Jack Solange on Norgard with Turn the Lights Off on your own Smith for Morning. That's a good track to vibe up that Friday, Friday feeling. Especially we are already going to the weekend. I know. It's such a feeling when it's the countdown to the start of the weekend.
1: Wow!
0: Yeah, and you feel finally it's already the day where we're all going home and we're all starting to celebrate the beginning of the days where we all got relaxed and then we're going back to work next week. 12 out of 10 in the morning. This is your All It's Time for Mornings. And yes, welcome and welcome to the final stretch of this program with Matt Reinhardt and Jack on your All It's 24 Smile Radio and Cool FM.

Well, all of you are really proud about our playlist this morning. Yeah, thank you, thank you. Thank you so much for, yes, thank you so much for, you know, sending us good things. A nice playlist. Yes, we are. We are. And our playlist today is full of requests. We didn't include the, our picks yet because, because you've requested some of it since yesterday. So there you go. So stay tuned, guys. Stay tuned, guys, for your request. I will be playing it right here on our program. But of course, coincidentally, sadly, though, our playlist is full for today, So sadly though, we cannot anymore accommodate new requests for today. So on Monday, we will accommodate again those requests as we speak. But you can still greet, okay? You can still greet on the air. Say hello to your friends, your family, or whatever. Our request lines are still, or our green lines are still open. It's on your screens if you want to send in your greetings for those of you watching on Cool TV and on Smile channel on Twitch. 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Again, 0962-583-9084. Again, we will not gonna accommodate every request that you requested because time is really gold. And that means it's Sunny Boy Gold. Oh, yeah.

0: By the way, so what are you going to be doing on the weekend, eh? What are you going to do on the weekend? Are you going to be going out? Are you going to watch movies, maybe? Watch Netflix? Or maybe watch Resident Evil?
1: Oh, yeah.
0: I know some of you will be watching Resident Evil, especially that it's from a video game.
2: Wow.
0: I know. Or maybe you want to just enjoy playing some sport, play bowling, do ice skating. Or maybe some of you are working for the weekend. I know some of you are still have to do your deadlines or study for the weekend. So, I hope you enjoy it. Or if you're going on the road this weekend, I'll enjoy it. Escape from the work stress and vibes, and enjoy it. Okay, that's the best way. That's the best way you can escape from the weekend if you want to. So there you go. Anyways, 15 after 10 on your All It's Train for Mornings. We'll check what tracks are we expected to play on tomorrow's Fresh First right here on All It's 24 on our Fresh First preview that's coming up in moments from now. Okay? I didn't know what I'm going to be mentioning in this one. But anyways, want to say hi to the guys at BL Sophie House of Garments, especially to Kuya Bicoy, Alden Bicoy Bicas of BL Sophie House of Garments. If you want your t-shirts to be printed for your upcoming activities or maybe to make your business shine, then you can print them at BL Sophie House of Garments. They have a very good discount right now on DDF printing if you want to get your t-shirts printing. If you want to print your t-shirts, 149 meters is 120 pesos. 50 to 99 meters is 110 pesos. 100 to 299 meters is 100 pesos. 300 to 499 is 90 pesos. 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And wholesale DDF is at 80 pesos per meter wholesale. If you want to inquire more, or if you want to learn more, you can visit their office at MacArthur Highway, Barangay Bulo, Bukawi, Bulagan, just after the Barangay Hall and after the Philippine Arena exit, or you can contact them at 0921-416-2235. Again, the number for BL Sophie is 0921-416-2235. Here's Adela right now with Nicole Kidman. 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

0: track from Adela and Nicole Kidman. And speaking of Nicole Kidman, they have a new movie. She has a new movie with Sandra Bullock called The Practical Magic 2, which is now out in the theaters. Or if you want to watch the first one, it's now on HBO Max. And let me see. Something on HBO Max. Besides HBO Max, let me double check here. It's on HBO Max. And yeah. And also Netflix also, if you want to watch it. This is the 1988 original Practical Magic, but in the new one they have a newer cast alongside the original two in the first film. 20 after 10 on your All It's 24 Mornings. Let's check, of course, the latest tracks on our Fresh First Preview right now. 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
0: You know, to be honest with you, I had a few seconds of giving a pause because I have to read something. But anyways, we got some brand new tracks coming up on tomorrow's edition of Fresh First on All It's 24 tomorrow night at 6. And yes, we mentioned earlier about Rosé. Yes, she has a new track out later called A New Trick. That's going to be a very good new track to get with. We also have new tracks from Miley Cyrus, Let's Get Married. We also have another track from, not Nicole Borromeo, okay? Not the Cherry Singer. We're talking about Nicole Bryan De Leon. That's the full name. We want to mention that because there might be some of you who might be confused about Nicole's name. It's a male. With, with Calendario. And speaking of which, we're going to be playing Panaginip coming up. That's the song that won one of the awards in the Howard Awards concluded recently. So we'll have that one. We also have some new tracks from Biba Doobie, Write Me a Letter. We also have, I'm not sure if we're going to play Nona because some of the Nona songs are not suitable for airplay. But Star is there. We also have some new tracks from Inigo Pascual. This is a good one. A cover of Isa Guerra's Pagdating ng Panahon. There you go. And Chiana Valenciano, the female one, of course, Forget About You is also coming up. And also we have some new tracks from Moonstar 88, Ding Dong, and Hanggang by Juan Carlos. So that's some of the songs that will be expected to play on tomorrow's edition of Fresh First right here on All It's 24 at 6. And of course, if we still have some more songs that we will play with,

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It's Fresh First tomorrow night at 6 on your internet. Hits for all. 10:23 on your odds time for mornings. When we come back, let's do a little bit of a relapse. Wow. Or AKA, we're going to be playing some favorite love songs. We got the Wonderwall coming up. And then we have April Boy Rehino also. And as we count down to Christmas, 98 days to go, it's Sam Ari Chen also coming up on our program. In the meantime, let's play this requested track from 2005. And this is called Love Story Call by Glock 9. Love this track. Really good for those of you who are wanting to remember about that love story, huh? It's Matt Reinhardt and Jack, the morning duo on the Friday on your All-Star for Mornings on All It's 24, Cool Radio, or Cool FM, it's Smile Radio.

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0: With Matt Reinhardt and Jack. The following is an actor portrayal, not a real person.
2: I have a disability that prevents me from speaking, so I use the text-to-speech software. Please do not be like me. My family's bank account that was supposed to be used for my medical finances got wiped. That's all because of one message that now I learned, pretending to be a charity that can help me with our medical finances. But after clicking the link and entering the information, 5 hours later, the bank account for that got all the funds wiped. And now we are so worried, now my family can't buy the prescription drugs that I need to maintain my health. So please, try to not to be a fool on looking proper at the message like what my family did. I don't like to blame them, but lesson learned anyways.
0: Remember, if you see a text from unknown numbers, think twice. Because if you do, you might get scammed and your personal information could get compromised. Now that's really phishing. All Hits 24 Earthquake Tips. Before an earthquake, make sure to check your surroundings around you. Make sure that your cabinets are sturdy and stable. And make sure to secure your area properly to prevent any potential damages during an earthquake. Prepare a go bag that contains your basic clothes, foods for the next few days, preferably canned goods, your important documents, your whistle, a portable flashlight, and a portable radio. Don't forget to bring chargers too. Make an emergency plan and identify safe spots and evacuation routes. Make sure if you have a home, check if your home has been covered by insurance so that you can be insured after the earthquake. Make sure all emergency contacts are already on your phone book. And make sure everyone practices the cover, duck, and hold technique. You can also attend earthquake evacuation drills to make sure that you are safe in the event of an earthquake. This Earthquake Tips has been brought to you by the Internet's Hits for All. All Hits 24. 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

and Cool FM. We're down to the final 30 minutes of our program, or 29 minutes of our program for this Friday, Friday, and for this week. So let's enjoy the moment with us before we say adieu for this week. Here's something from Oasis, and I love this one. This is called Wonderwall. Oh, I remember this one from the World Cup, eh? England's going home, but it did not happen. Yeah. From 1995 with Matt and Jack right here on your All It's 24 Mornings. Good morning.

to go before Christmas is finally here. Jose Mari Chan and Lisa with, not Lisa from Blackpink. We're not talking about Lisa. I mean, we're not talking about Lisa Blackpink. We're talking about the other Lisa Chan with Christmas in Our Hearts. That's a requested track, by the way, is by Joseph Conrad Bulaklak. He wanted to request the track, even though we are supposed to not play Christmas songs till November. I think he wanted it because of the reason of the countdown. And that is the reason why he wanted to request it. And he wants to say hello to Evangeline Bayalo, Joanne Bayalo, Nina Bayalo, Greg Bayalo, and Bong Bayalo of GB Building, Kaulaka City. And also want to say happy anniversary to also to the, to not to D, because that's a person. Happy anniversary.

0: First way to GB Apartments.
1: Oh. Wow.
0: Congratulations and happy anniversary. All right. 10:50 is our time on your All Hits 24 mornings. And we're almost done with our program for today and for this week, Jack. Yes.
2: Yep.
0: I know time is really running out, but yeah. You know what time it is, right? It's greeting time.

Okay, thank you. It's time now for greetings. Guess we're going to be now our program where just 9 minutes away from saying happy weekend to you. Let's say hello to Tom Tolargo, who is tuning in right now. Thank you for requesting Shot For Me by Drake, and happy Friday Friday morning to you. Hello also to John Positon. Thank you for requesting Bad by Joel Curry, Ray and David Guetta. Thank you for tuning in from Bandakan, Manila, and happy Friday Friday morning to you. Hello also to Christopher Van Garda, who is tuning in right now. And as I mentioned, he loved the playlist that we've got on our program today. Thank you, and happy Friday Friday morning to you. Hi also to Nina Palava. Thank you so much for tuning in. And thank you for requesting Adela and Nicole Kidman. Yes, love the track. Thank you so much, and happy Friday Friday morning to you. John Lane Navarro, thank you so much for tuning in. And thank you so much for requesting Turn the Lights Off by Jack Sal and John. Whoever is in the master control of TO, whoever is in the master control of the cool TV, small TV side, please don't show us again the... My goodness. Someone is in the TOC there right now.

0: showing the bouncing man on camera. You know, we're not supposed to do that because we're almost done with our program for today. Hi to Mark Everett PS. Thank you so much for tuning in and happy Friday morning to you. Thank you so much for tuning in. Hello also to Bridiku and Dusil. Thank you for tuning in and I hope you enjoyed your request. Nicole, Brian De Leon, and the Panaginip. He requested this yesterday, but I didn't play it yesterday due to time reasons, but I've already played it today. Shout out from San Ildefonso, Bulacan. Thank you so much for tuning in and happy Friday morning to you. Who requested Love Story of Glock 9? Is it, let me see here. Is it Stux Herrera who requested this track or... I think Joe Henry requested this track. Okay. All right. Thank you so much for tuning in. Okay. What song? I think it's Joms who requested the track Wonderwall. I forget who requested BRB because I'm way lost of those lists. Just give me the list who requested it because I might need to get a notebook and pencil too. Get the whole list because I'm off track already and I may get off the off the boards already. Joms, John requested this one. Thank you. The Love Story is I forgot already. I forgot already. There are lots of chats that we got here. John requested this one. Who requested that song from is it Turnaround Hayes who requested? I think Turnaround Hayes requested the Yes song. Yeah, Turnaround Hayes requested the Yes song. What's this one? The one from JoJo's Bizarre Adventure Roundabout. Yeah, this is one who requested it. I'm not sure who requested the Mark Jograd requested the Kokaya Tanggapin. There you go. The one with the BTB is the one with BTB is I'm trying to look because I'm trying to get into your let me see. BTB is Lord, have mercy on the BRB. Sorry, BTB. BRB. Why am I saying BTB? It's BRB. Anyways, BRB. Who is requesting it? Is it Joe Henry also requested BTB? Oh, BRB. Oh, okay. Thank you. I'm just clarifying who had requested it. But anyways. By the way, 10:55. I'm going to play one more song here before we say goodbye because yesterday, from Tuesday till yesterday, I didn't play a closing song because of time reasons. But today I'm going to do that because we're ending this show for today and for this week. Let me just announce something here. Next week is going to be only a 3-day show for me live, Monday to Wednesday, because Thursday I'll be somewhere else on Thursday, Friday, and next week. I'll be back Thursday the following week. Okay, first day on the 2nd of October. Oh, no. Oh, when we start October.
1: Wow.
0: Yes, when we start October 1st, that's the time I'll be back. Okay, so I'll be off from next Thursday until the following Wednesday. Okay, so I'll be live next week for 3 days only. Then Thursday, Friday, Monday, Tuesday, and Wednesday, it's gonna be all automated. So meaning Jack will handle this program as it is. All right. Anyways, thank you so much, All It's Fam, for tuning in, and also to our Cool Fam and Smile Fam. Thank you so much for tuning in and thank you so much for staying stuck with us for the past 2 hours. I can't greet the rest of you this morning, and apologies, but let's do it again on Monday. Okay. All right. Jack?
2: Yep.
0: Have a great weekend with you.
2: Yes.
0: And I'll see you again on Monday, okay?
2: Yep. All right, Matt.
0: All right. That's it for your All It's 24 mornings on a Friday Fly Day. Coming up next on your All It's 24, more of your favorite hits. For those of you on Cool FM, it's Cool Hits. For those of you on Smile Radio, it's Smile Hits. And stay tuned. They're on tonight at 10:45, News Radio tonight. And they're going to be announcing something regarding to the program. later on during the newscast. So you need to stay tuned with that one. Gwen Garma and Paulo Barcelon will be your news anchors for tonight. So stay tuned with that, and I will see you again on Monday. Don't forget to follow us on socials. We are at All It's 24 ALLHITC24. 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And don't forget to follow me at Matt Whitehart OFC, MATTREANHART OFC. Gotta go. Have a great Friday with you. And of course, don't forget to go to church on Sunday because God loves you. Don't stay safe, huh? Don't drink and drive. I'm Matt Ryan, with Jackie Bongea. Have a great weekend with you. And of course, see you again on Monday. Have a great weekend with you, wherever you may be. Ciao, ciao. We just meet because Merci beaucoup. Yes, good egg. See you again on Monday. Ciao, ciao. Bye-bye.

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11: 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Gayun lang yung komentaryo ko. 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
3: 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Yung may console, yung pinsan ko. 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
4: My commentary for the NBA Finals, only for the Philippines. Gayun lang yung commentary ko. Dinala ng FIBA all over the world.
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Content warning. This program discusses sensitive topics including mental health conditions, self-harm, harassment, violence, and suicidal thoughts. 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

Magandang gabi, Pilipinas, and to all people, smileys, nationwide and worldwide. This is Anima speaking, and welcome to the second episode of Anima Says. Dayon, so ang daming ganap lately for this week. Pretty sure this is one crazy week because we have, well, two eclipses and God rest their souls. We have a lot of celebrities passing away, and I'm pretty sure that some of them may be a part of your childhood. Some of them may have influenced you guys as a whole, as a person, definitely. So take all the time to grieve when you need to. And since this is the second episode, thanks for the heads up, Presley. This is the second episode, and considering that the board exams is coming this next week, rather. It will be held September 1 to 2, so that will be for the psychometricians and psychologists. For those who don't know, the board exams, licensure examinations for psychologists and psychometricians are held annually. It's usually done around the month of August. In my case, because I took the board exams last year, mine happened September 24, 25, if my memory serves me right. Yes. And for this batch, originally they were scheduled for this August, but because of Abaga season, it's now moved to September. So, to those who are going to be taking the board exams this year, and those who are striving to be future mental health professionals, in advance, I send you my regards. I send you all my blessings, and most importantly, as a board passer myself from last year, well, as I've said before, for those who don't know, yes, my name is Anima. I am RPM Tweets Anonymous Quizmaster, and yes, I am behind the mock exams of what you see on X, or also Twitter, rather. So here is the opportunity, here's the golden opportunity, rather, to hear from me about my experiences taking the board exams. But I won't be too specific, since I want to keep everything confidential with respect to the Professional Regulation Commission. And most importantly, I'll share my tips on how I survived the board exams, and most importantly, how I got my title from last year. So, without further ado, we will be discussing first my board exam experiences and my tips, and secondly, we will be moving on to another topic, which will be about the mental health misconceptions that I've encountered on Facebook, and the recent incidences of school shooting threats, including one unfortunate case that has recently happened at the University of Makati. But before that, let's focus now on the board. Let's focus on my experiences at the board exams. So, ayun. Pero bago yan ang lahat, let us take a deep breath. Relax muna tayo, chill. I know how you guys, mga board examinees dyan, mga future board examinees natin, I know how you guys have been working so hard to get this title. I understand that. I've been there in your shoes before. Naiintindihan ko talaga yung mga pinagdadaanan nyo. It doesn't matter if you're a working student or a graduate, rather. Whether you're doing multiple shifts, multiple jobs at the same time, whether if you're a breadwinner of your family, if you're trying to survive and make a living for your financial stability, and most importantly, if you're out there saving lives, most importantly, as future mental health professionals and as mental health advocates, this is the best place for you guys to sit back and relax and to be comfortable. So let's move on to our topic, which is about the blip. So yon, I can recall, because I do
Because my journey wasn't easy. My journey wasn't easy when I took the board exams, honestly, before I took it, rather. That's actually one of the reasons why I resigned from my first job as an HR. Because I couldn't juggle both. But the risk was worth it. Honestly, I can recall myself. Oh, speaking of, big shout out to RGO. Kay Ma'am May, especially. Malaki ang pasasalamat ko sa kanya kasi, especially sa RGO as a whole. While I admit that their tests are pretty much very difficult to answer, na parang arsaya pang ang mga test papers, I have to give them credit for equipping me with most of the fundamentals that I still carry with me until now in helping people. From the textbook fundamentals up to situational circumstances where I do not just need to memorize everything by the book, but how could I apply them in helping people? That's what RGO taught me. So big shout out and my biggest respect as well. I really want to shout out as well, not just the RGO. I do remember a few proctors from there. Doc Eric Amion, the walking DSM. Ang laking bagay ng ginawa niya sa akin kasi humahabol ako sa abpsych at kulang pa rin yung mga notes ko that time. And because of his wisdom, especially in providing information, grabe ang information niya, especially sa DSM Potek. Isa siyang he ain't no walking DSM for nothing, I'd say that. He's a walking encyclopedia of mental health diagnosis. Trust me guys, ang galing niya magturo kung ano yung mga differences ng iba't ibang diagnosis, from schizophrenia, depression, personality disorders, sexual disorders, to name a few. Ang galing niya talaga doon. Yeah, saka isa pa doon, I really want to give a shoutout as well. Sino pa nga yung mga isa-shoutout? Ang daming nasa isip ko na hindi ko makalimutan. I do have a couple of friends who made it to Conceptem, co-RPMs rather. A big shout out kay Dean Bernabe. He is our batch's top one sa RPM. Grabe. Sa totoo lang. And I know he's already teaching the next wave of mental health professionals there don. And just go. Pretty sure everyone is probably falling for him. Maybe, yeah, probably infatuated for him as well. I mean, my halo effect dyan. Ang ibig sabihin ng halo effect, guys, face validity. Face validity, face card. That's a little something from my psychometrics. Okay. So, yun. And another shout-out as well. Sa DLSL, De La Salle Psychology Society. I want to name a few of my professors doon. Sir Josh Hopia, Doc Lovely Avareta, Doc Romain Magbuo, sino pa ang natatanda ko? Miss MC. Dear gosh. Saka si Sir Julius Patigbak, Sir Joms. I know these professors that I've mentioned, this mental health professional won't exist without the guidance of these professors that have been guiding me in my profession since day one. I owe them a lot, honestly. So yun, okay. Let's now move forward. So yun. I can recall na after I resigned, ang focus what I did, honestly, during my review is not just rely on the drills. I made my own also. Just ginamit ko din ay Google Gemini, ChatGPT in making my drills. On the takes, inuulit-ulit ko talaga hanggang sa makabisado ko yung fundamentals ko. I had to reenact it as if I was taking rounds, simulations rather, of how long am I going to last per subject. Ayun.
So yun, I'm going to give you one tip of mine na sinabi sa akin ng isang proctor ng RGA doon. One is stick to your fundamentals. It's okay to not know everything. Kasi sa totoo lang guys, mga nagre-review dyan, napakalawak kasi ng psikolohiya if you're to be realistic. You can't know everything. Sa totoo lang, kasi when I took the board exams, there were a few handful of questions na hindi familiar sa akin, so I had to rely on context clues. Ganon din yung sinabi sa akin ng mga ORPMs ko na kinonsulta ko noon when I was preparing myself for the board exams. Ayun. Pero hindi ko explicitly nababanggitin, otherwise baka marinig ako ng PRC. So with respect, yan, we'll keep it that way na ano, you have to, most importantly, rely on context clues. Alamin mo kung ano yung closest na sagot. Alamin mo kung ano yung best answer. Because there is no absolute correct answer. Okay? Ganun yung na-encounter ko sa board exams. Number two. Diyos ko, ang dami ko. I've been active on Facebook a lot of times. Nakita ko din ang psychometricians and psychologists review group sa Facebook. Guys, naintindihan ko talaga yung anxiety niyo and yung stress niyo about what could be out there sa blep mismo. While we know na the closest we can get are TOS based mga coverage ya questions. My advice number two, please take it easier on yourself before the board exams. Ano ba ngayon? August 28. So, you have 29, 30, 31. You have 3 days. 3 days. Rest up, okay? You've done well. Whatever fundamentals you have, as long as na-establish yung fundamentals niya na yun, keep it that way, okay? Huwag nyo biglayan ang sarili nyo. Kasi kapag nag-all out kayo before the board exams, big chance na pwede kayo ma-mental block or worse, ma-burn out. Rest up, okay? I want you guys, wala mo nang puyatan. Advice ko lang, wala mo nang puyatan before the board exams, okay? Make it easier yourself, treat yourself, hell, binge watch Netflix kung anong gusto niyo. Give your brain some rest, okay? Parang, imagine yourself, hindi ko kung may nag-gym dito sa inyo. Imagine yourselves carrying weights for hours, di ba? 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That's what we want to avoid. That's just like having a hangover after drinking from a bar. 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So as much as possible, get some rest. Get some rest. And kung anong gagawin niyo doon, do your hobbies. And pwede kayo mag-light drills, oo, pwede kayo mag-light review, pero wag kayo, don't strive for perfection, okay? Sinasabi ko to sa mga nag-hold sa akin ng mga, ano, magtitik ng exams. Don't strive for perfection, strive for competence. There is no perfect mental health professional out there, okay? Ayun. And number three. Practice the odd one out and trust your knowledge. Maniwala kayo sa akin. The way the tests are constructed, kasi doon sa mock boards, sadyang pangit kasi yung mga nakita ko doon sa mismong board exams. Maniwala kayo sa akin. I don't know who constructed the exams, but honestly, from my experience, ha, the PRC is not gonna feed you all the clues on a silver platter. That's for you to figure out for yourself. That is why you have to odd one out. And you have to trust your gut, trust your knowledge. Ang alam ko, kasi dito sa mismong board exams, ha, pwede nyo sulatan ang questionnaire basta pencil.
You can make the questionnaires your scratch paper. Let's say, for example, question 1, may na-encounter, mahirap ang tanong agad. 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Ganon yung add one out. 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Pwede nyo kahon yung mga keywords, yung mga key sentences. Pwede nyo kahon yun. Tapos, yung mga choices doon, para i-add one out nyo, pwede nyo guhitin yung straight line, straight horizontal line. Para sure balls kayo na alam nyo na pag gumuhit kayo ng mga pinamalayang sagot, you'll only have two answers left to choose from, which could possibly connect doon sa hinahanap ng tanong mo. So that's how important it is to add one out. Ayun, next one, like I said before, kanina, sa question doon sa number 2. Number 4, rest when you need to. Don't overwhelm yourself. I want to, mention na nakikita ko talaga yung mga board examinees natin dyan na nagpo-post, na pinopost yung mga questions ko doon sa FB page. Okay, to be honest, wala kayong mali doon. You know the reason why I intended the why I intended the mock exams to have no provided answers, para sipagan kayo na mag-cross check ng lectures. Wag kayo, you cannot always rely on freaking social media. You have to rely on reliable sources. That's the reason why you're a mental health professional. Hindi pwedeng takuro-kuro lang kayo kumuha. You have to rely on people who not just have the knowledge but are experts.

0: Okay guys, sorry. Ayun, I'm back. Okay. Disconnect ako doon from my wifi for a minute. Okay. Going back, as I've said, don't overwhelm yourself, okay? Nakita ko din kasi sa Facebook page na ano. Ayun, nagpo-post kayo yung mga questions ko. Very valid. I give credits to people who are helping out. Sa totoo lang, guys, mahalaga talaga mag-cross-check ng reviewers para masigurado niyo na yung nire-review niyo ay tugma din sa TOS ng PRC. The dangers kasi of relying too much sa social media, especially kung iba-iba din yung mga sagot, ay mag-overthink kayo. Okay? Saka guys, isa pa, do not expect to perfect the exams. Kasi halos imposible yon unless if you're lucky. Halos imposible but not entirely impossible. Gets? Do not stick to the fantasy na kayo na you'll perfect the blep as a whole. Kasi sa totoo lang, from my experiences, hindi gaano kadali yun. Hindi gaano kadali ang exams. But it's not too hard either. I would say it's a balance of it being easy and hard at the same time. Tama lang ang difficulty niya for me. Kaya importante dyan, guys, when in doubt, always stick to your notes. Do not hesitate to look back at your notes habang hindi pa exams. Kasi sa mismong board exams ay bawal talaga magdala ng notes. Otherwise, pagbabawalan talaga kayo ng PRC, possibly indefinitely na din. Kaya, yun. Anyways, I did receive inquiries regarding dun sa mga tanong, various questions. Do not hesitate to reach out to me, okay? I'm willing to help teach you why is it this, why is it that. Kasi pagdating sa PRC, alam niyo ba yung mga proctors ninyo, they're not gonna be from our field, okay? So the moment na papasok kayo sa test site ninyo, you have to believe na. You have to imagine yourself like you're a mental health professional and you got clients consulting you. Because all the only people that's left to validate all the people that's left to validate your knowledge is no one but yourself. You have to trust your gut and most importantly believe that you're an expert at it. That's why people rely on you. And moving on to my last tip. Especially, this is the reality of being a mental health professional. Be ready to save lives because you'll never know when a crisis will involve you in it. That is the reason why we have school counselor associates as stated by DepEd. Yan ay in accordance with Republic Act 12080, the Basic Mental Health Education and Wellbeing Act. You cannot just rely always on your textbook, lectures, and all. You have to not just be ethical as well. You have to do what's best for not just a person who is in distress, but for a community as a whole, okay? For a society. You have to keep that in mind. And most importantly, guys, isa pa, kahit, let's say, for example, nakuha nyo yung titulo nyo, congrats in advance, legit, congrats in advance sa inyong lahat. I am manifesting and praying, regardless of what your religion is, whether if Catholic ka, Muslim ka, born again ka, Jehovah's Witness, or Baptist, whatever your religious background is, I'm praying for you and I believe in you, okay? Remember principle 1 sa PAP Code of Ethics natin, respect for the dignity and well-being of persons and peoples. Respetuin natin ang isa't isa, regardless if mental health professional yung tutulungan ninyo o hindi, okay? Kasi, guys, hindi lahat ng mga matutunan natin sa papel ay applicable lagi in real life. That's the reason why I designed the mock exams not just to be based on what I experienced back then last year when I took the exams. It's also based on my experiences as a registered psychometrician and now as a trained psychological first aid provider. Wag kayo tumigil na matuto pa. There's multiple seminars out there. There are multiple seminars out there on, supervised by PRC registered psychometricians and registered psychologists that I'm pretty sure that will help you out, polish your knowledge and skills, especially in applying your fundamentals as a mental health professional, okay? So, wag kayo tumigil sa alam niyo na kung ano yung dapat gawin. You have to learn more so that you will get to help people better, okay? Life doesn't just stop when you accomplish the board exams. Life begins when you start helping people and save lives, especially when they need it the most. Do not just boast that you're a mental health professional. Prove what it takes. You have to prove to the mental health field that you got what it takes to earn that title, okay? Kasi guys, yung mga questions sa mismong mock exams doon, sa totoo lang, it's what I literally saw or perhaps what I similarly saw or encountered sa mismong board exams. And not just that, ganon ang pwede ring ma-encounter nyo na report sa inyong mga clients as mental health professionals. Kasi hindi lahat may mental health awareness or may mental health literacy. It is our job to educate those and to help those who are struggling, especially those who are in distress. Noting the fact na talamak ang school shootings, we also have families out there who are gonna be needing our advice as experts. And that's the reason why I designed those questions. You cannot expect everything to be in full detail, okay? I hope that is clear. So, ayun. Before I conclude our first part, so, ayun, to recall my tips for the board exams, for your board exams rather, this September 1 to 2, stick to your fundamentals. It's okay to not know everything. That's number one. Number two, take it easy on yourself before the board exams. Three, practice the odd one out method and trust your knowledge, but each to their own. Number four, rest when you need to. Do not overwhelm yourself. Five, be ready to save lives. You'll never know when a crisis will involve you in it. And number six, my last advice. On behalf of my batch that broke the record for the most number of passers in recent history, I hereby dub everyone who is listening to my podcast, I hereby dub each and every one of you future registered psychometricians. Thank you so much for listening. Good luck. And you all have our blessings. Good luck sa inyong lahat. And we will be back after these few short notices.
1: They basically yoink the entire physical disc platform.
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Hello, good evening again. Nagbabalik na tayo for episode 2 of Anima Says. Woo! Grabe, ang dami kong dinaldal sa part 1. So, ayun. We will be moving on to our next topic. So, we will be debunking kung ano yung mga nakikita ko sa Facebook and social media about mental health. Pero hindi ko babanggitin yung mga pangalan nito, ha? Ang kinuha ko lang ay... tawag dito. Ang tinuha ko lang ay yung mga comments nila but not their names with respect to the Data Privacy Act. So, yun. You're free also as well to comment live on YouTube if you are here about your thoughts about with these common misconceptions that I have that I've searched up on the web. Hold on. So, yun. Okay. So, let's proceed na. So, we have number one. Okay. Number one, sabi ni Anon, simple lang naman yung sagot. Ibalik ang disiplina sa mga bata. Kaso, sa mga tulad niyo na virtual signaler and nagpo-push ng gentle parenting, I think hindi na yan maaayos. Lala lang yung school shooting. Okay, this is about the school shooting. Let's debunk this, okay? Discipline is good, but parenting is another factor to it, okay? Yung kay Anon. And whatever the heck he means by virtual signaler sa totoo lang, virtue signaler sa totoo lang, ginawa ba namang antena yung mga estudyante? Ano ganyan? Also, guys, okay, parents, yung mga nakinig dito, walang masama sa gentle parenting. 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She has 4 parenting styles, rather. Itong gentle parenting is authoritative parenting. I'll give you an example para mas alam niyo. 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Ang sasabihin mo, anak, wait for your turn. Mahabang pila. Patience is a virtue. Yan yung gentle parenting. Bakit? You're encouraging the child to earn the reward by simply following the right directions. Ganon ang gentle parenting. Yung contrary niya, yung sobra niya, is permissive parenting. Bakit? That's what causes spoiled brats. Yung mga spoiled child, that's the reason why there are bullies na feeling entitled. No offense, but, yung high school bully ko noon, ganon yung ugali niya. He was spoiled and spoon-fed. To the point na he thinks everything goes his way and okay lang siya, okay lang sa kanya na mambulabog na mga sa tingin niya ay bulok sa paningin niya. 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Bakit? Because you're allowing something that should not be permitted. Kaya ang tawag ay permissive parenting. Another example of permissive parenting let's say ganito.
guidance ganito. This is one possible technique you can apply, okay? Kunwari, nasa Toy Store kayo, may exams ang iyong anak. Nakita niya ang isang Transformers Optimus Prime figure. Rest in peace, Peter Cullen. 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Kaya you have to associate a reward with a task. Ganun for example yung applied behavioral analysis, especially shout out sa mga teachers diyan, yung mga interventionists rather, those teachers who are working with neurodivergent children rather. I salute to you guys. This is one is for you. And I'm pretty sure I got everything right here kasi I used to work at an intervention center. So yun parents. You have to associate a reward with a task which will motivate them to do more productively and rightfully before earning that reward. Yan yung tinatawag nating positive reinforcement. And that is gentle parenting. Yung permissive parenting na disadvantage dito, kapag binigay mo yung Optimus Prime figure sa kanya, tapos hindi siya nag-aral, alam mo kung anong dahilan, inuna kasi yung reward. Wala na siya motivation. Yan yung consequence ng permissive parenting, and that's how a child gets spoiled. Now, moving on. Shout out sa mga lumaki sa palo, 80s and 90s kids. Authoritarian parenting, yan yung common. Naintindihan ko naman na ano, meron iba sa inyo na lumaki sa palo, lumaki sa hanger, lumaki sa ano pa ngayon? 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Kahoy ata. Pakikorek ako kung hindi. I mean, you guys have much more experience than I do. Ay, kasi nasa Thailand ako. I was a 2001 baby anyways. Luhod sa asin at munggo. Isa pa yon. Guys, though, according to recent studies, wala siyang negative or positive effect sa personality ng isang bata. Scandinavian parenting never had those kinds of approaches. Ano yung ginawa nila? It's gentle parenting. Kaya lumaki ng tama lahat, majority yung mga anak nila. Well-educated and well-mannered. Even without those punishments. Kasi, ang authoritarian, while it does encourage respect among elders, it consequently promotes fear and anxiety in children. Kaya tumataas din lalo ang rate, especially in Gen Zs and Gen Alphas, tumataas ang depression anxiety, ang rate nila of depression anxiety. This is even according to the World Health Organization. Ang authoritarian ganito, alam niyo naman ang dictatorship na rule, di ba? Ganon. Ang delikado kasi sa authoritarian is kapag inaabuso siya. When you're punishing your child, ang mahirap kasi, when you're punishing your child without stating the reasons why. That's why they need transparency. If you're punishing them without any reason why, matatakot silang gumalaw, and most importantly, matatakot silang kausapin ka. Especially kapag sumigaw ka sa kanila, that can count as verbal abuse. Abuse should not ever be disguised as discipline because abuse will still stay as abuse and it can cause psychological harm and scars to a child for the rest of their life.
Ganun kadelikado yun. Ayun. So, isa pa to add. Sa mga parents dyan, as long as yung mga punishments nyo, as long as you state the reason why, maintindihan yun ng mga anak nyo. Yun yung kailangan nila eh. That is why, sabi nga ni Erickson, trust versus mistrust, that is why children trust you. You're their direct parent. You're their primary source of information, and you're their safe and secure sanctuary. That is the purpose of gentle parenting. Ngayon, ano ba yung disadvantages ng authoritarian parenting? First, sadly, look, I hate to break it to you guys, yung mga nasa 80s and 90s, napakatalamak ng serial killers during that time. I want to name a few. John Wayne Gacy, Jeffrey Dahmer, Ed Gein wasn't born, but they were inspired by Ed Gein, some of them. Sino pa ngayon? Sino pa napanood ko noon? Well, I suppose Eric Menendez, the Menendez brothers, I believe would be counted as that. Ted Bundy, isa pa yon. Ted Bundy. Saka in the 90s, you have Aileen Wuornos, the queen of the serial killers in Florida. What do they all have in common? Dysfunctional parenting because of adverse childhood experiences. Lahat sila lumaki kasama ang isang abusadong step-parent or kahit isang family member na abusado. Ganon kadelikado ang abusive parenting. Because what happens there is that if they don't have any outlets where they can express their anger, where they can express their frustrations, worst case scenario, they express it someplace else and to other people, other innocent people, and they may harm others. That's how important it is to have a safety outlet. That is why we mental health professionals are here. Mental health should never be taboo. It should be treated just like when we check up on our physical health. Ayan. And most importantly, we have the last style of parenting, which is negligent parenting. I'll give you one example para malinaw lahat. Sadly, considering the state of our country, kasi alam mo naman yung balita na may mga nagbebenta ng sanggol in exchange for cash. Yan, for example, ang negligent parenting, sadly. Bakit? Because of the lack of family plan. The lack of family planning is one. Two, lack of financial stability. And isa pa dito, when it comes to negligent parenting, is the intergenerational trauma that a child may inherit from their family. One example is abandoning a child because a couple isn't ready to raise them. Yan yung negligent parenting, because they're not ready. It is the sole responsibility of the parent to provide and guide the children towards their dreams. And if they don't have any of that, they fail that task. Yan ang delikado sa negligent parenting. Because the child will have no one else to confide in or to talk to. They will have to rely on other resources. Diyan, magiging involved yung immediate environment niya. Kaya wag kayo magtataka kung, for example, in our case, kasi talaga ng school shootings, wag kayo magtataka kung bakit ng ating generation ngayon ay exposed to violence and now they're already replicating that. That's what you call observational learning. I don't see video games as a cause. Even studies have shown that walang correlation ang video games with a child's personality. Kasi development is plastic and multidimensional. Pwede pa rin mabago yan eh. A brain doesn't mature until they're age 30. Especially for a child who doesn't know what's right and what's wrong yet, it is our duty as a society and as a community to guide them towards the right path para hindi sila ma-expose dun sa mga bisyo ng iba, saka yung mga possible crisis scenarios na pwede mangyari.
So yan, that is all about yung mga types of parenting and how we can avoid yung mga school shootings that have been happening recently. Kaya parents, alala lang, isa sa mga warning signs na natutunan ko. Be there for your child always, and if you think they've been persistently down, and if they're masking their feelings to you, that is a red flag for me as a mental health professional. If they're masking their traits, it means they don't feel safe, and you have to reevaluate your household. You have to reconsider what kind of approaches you have to reconsider the type of approaches you're applying towards your child. A child doesn't deserve to grow in a cycle of violence. A child deserves to grow in a peaceful sanctuary where they can learn. Ayun, debunking anonymous number one. Gentle parenting can help, but most importantly, it takes a whole community to guide a whole generation the right way. Pwede pa to maayos as long as we all do our part in fostering a happy and healthy environment for our children. So yun, number two, sabi niya, number two,

ng mga magulang yun, okay lang yun, okay? I'm not even against it. Basta wag ulit-ulitin. As long as it teaches you to be good and law-abiding citizens, yan ang mahalaga. Kaya nga, kaya sabi mo, we did not grow up to be killers. That's the outcome that we want. That's the outcome we want collectively, okay? Saka isa pa, as I've said before, a lot of us grow up tasting the belt and slipper. Ang gusto ko lang siguraduhin lang as a mental health professional, as long as you are transparent to your child without applying it too much sa kanila, the child can grow up with proper emotional regulation, because too much of it can deep inside create a monster that you wouldn't be ready for. Or you won't be aware of either. Just because you grew up with a belt and a slipper and you did not grow up to be killers doesn't mean that it can apply to another generation. Every generation differs in terms of parenting. We have to adapt to the circumstances our children are encountering. Okay? Whether we'd like it or not, whether we grew up with it differently, we have to be there for our children. Yan yung importante na kailangan natin i-consider. Okay, moving on. Number 3. Depende yan. Batang 80s ako and lumaki ako sa Palo. Iba talaga ang kabataan kayo. Maramdamin. We're trained to respect others. First of all, Anonymous 3. Walang masama sa pagiging emotional. That's part of us being human. What makes it difficult to be human is if people invalidate other experiences or others' emotions. Yung mga batang 80s dyan, yes, I am aware of what you've been through. Malaking saludo sa inyo kasi you were trained to be highly resilient, but at that cost, ang nasakripisyo dyan sa inyo is emotional quotient or emotional intelligence. Ang IQ kasi, ang IQ, yung mga knowledge na alam natin, yung mga semantics. For example, sinong pinakaunang presidente ng Pilipinas? Sino, nasaan ba ang karagatang Pasipiko? Yan yung nasa IQ. Ang EQ naman is yung mga naramdaman natin. What we feel. What we feel. That's why we have the term empathy. We feel for others as how we feel for them. Sa totoo lang, even yung mga religious and spiritual dito, hear me out. Jesus never judged people for their imperfections. If he felt pain, he felt pain in those who have sinned. Yan yung empathy na tinatawag natin. Okay, but with respect, regards to your religion, it's important to have respect and kindness towards one another. Libre lang maging mabait. Libre lang maging gentle in this world full of chaos and hatred right now. Kaya, ayun, going back dun sa sinasabi ko dun for Anonymous 2, as long as you grow up to be law-abiding citizens and responsible parents, walang problema yon. Magiging problema yon is kapag inaabuso niyo yan sa anak ninyo without any reason. That's why transparency is important. And also add to the fact that we already have a law for child abuse. So keep that in mind. Pwede kayo makasuhan nun, especially we have RA 9262, violence against women and children. Pwede kayo makasuhan nun, especially kapag inaabuso niyo yung mga anak ninyo. So you learn to differentiate abuse from discipline. Abuse is kapag sumobra na ang mga magulang sa anak without any reason, basta lang nila pinapalo without any explanation and to exert power or exceed control. While discipline guides the children but at the same time enforces boundaries to make sure they are at the right path. Yan yung sa gentle parenting. Okay, moving on. Number 4. Yung balita natin ngayon.
Si itong si Sir John Vicremulia says Ateneo de Zamboanga shooter was top of the class with no incidents of bullying, but root cause of depression must be checked. Roblox only encourages you, but deep inside may problem yan. Okay, this is from GMA News. Nakuha ko na PubMat. So

0: to them. First, how can he be so sure that he was diagnosed with depression kung wala siyang credible source of information from any mental health professional? I won't diagnose someone, especially if they're not licensed. Kasi labag, kasi hindi, well, not necessarily labag yun sa batas, but we do have the Philippine Psychology Act, RA 10029. So leave it to us professionals to do the work, okay? Saka, when it comes to depression, we have a criteria for that. We have a certain criteria for that. The duration, according to the DSM-5, 2 weeks, 1 to 2 weeks, 1 to 2 weeks of the following symptoms: feelings of hopelessness, wala siyang gana magdamag, day and night, regardless of what day it is. Pangalawa, isolation. Social isolation. They do not feel like themselves, and at the same time, they do not feel like talking. Pangatlo, to consider, wala siyang gana kumain. I think I may have mentioned that, probably, but I had to make sure na binanggit ko na ngayon. Wala siyang gana kumain. Wala din siyang gana gumawa ng kanyang mga tasks. And most importantly, one of the hallmark signs, one of possibly signs of danger to consider is if may suicidal ideation sila. Trigger warning, suicide. If they think their life is going nowhere, and most importantly, if they think no one understands them, and they do think na ano, wala silang magagawa sa buhay, so the world will be better off without them. That type of thinking, if you ever encounter those situations, do not hesitate to call suicide hotline or any nearby local mental health professional near you. Immediately refer. Kung minor yan, pwede yan sa DSWD, especially if child in conflict with the law yan, and if they are experiencing distrust with their family members. Pwede sa DSWD. Or the LGU rather. Pretty sure that they have sources or references sa mga health clinics para maggabayan yung mga kabataan natin na matindi yung mga pinagdadaanan. And most importantly, here's the rule. When diagnosing, it should be made official by a psychologist or a psychiatrist. Maalin dyan sa dalawa. Hindi pwedeng walang lisensya at all costs. Kaya we cannot assume unless stated by any mental professional. So moving on, Roblox only encourages you, but deep inside, may problem yan. I won't agree entirely on this, honestly. Roblox isn't necessarily the cause because it is an entertainment outlet. Ang sinabi ko since dun sa interview ko with News Radio, the immediate environment will always be the parents and the household. Ay wala yan, hindi yan palagi sa Roblox, nasa sa parents yan and nasa sa household. Next, number 5. I plainly disagree with you. Gentle parenting has advantages and disadvantages, same with the permissive parenting. I don't think that you are right when you say that the consequences of permissive parenting is something related to aggressive behavior and violence. Marami kasing dahilan kung bakit ang isang tao ay naging violent, hindi lang nurture, environment, at maging konsepto ng parenting. My brother in Christ, you sound like you're contradicting yourself, with due respect. You're contradicting yourself, and I've already debunked this earlier. Gentle parenting is the most recommended parenting style by Diana Bomrine. And this is even according to research, heck, even Europe approved it. A permissive parenting, yan yung somehow opposite nun, yan yung hindi talaga recommended. Ito talaga may disadvantage because it spoils the child and does not enforce any boundaries. The consequences of permissive parenting is something related to aggressive behavior and violence. Honestly, yes. Alam mo kung bakit? Kasi kayo konsente na mga magulang yung mga mali . Kaya nga walang boundary. Marami kasing dahilan kung bakit ang isang tao yung naging violent . You know what? I'll prove it one to you. The main reason why these serial killers became violent is from their upbringing. Jeffrey Dahmer's parents were not always on the same page and lagi sila nag-argue in front of their child. Pangalawa, itong si Ted Bundy. Si Ted Bundy, lagi siya sinasapak ng kanyang abusadong step ng grandfather niya na abusado. John Wayne Gacy was being humiliated by his parents, even by his domineering father. Kaya don't tell me na yung parenting is not related to aggressive behavior and violence, but rather itong permissive parenting is something related to aggressive behavior and violence. It can be. Alam mo kung bakit? Because as a bullying victim myself, with due respect, yung aking bully kasi nalaman ko from my best friend na spoon-fed siya. Kinukonsente siya ng kanyang kamag-anak. I don't know where his parents is, honestly. I do not know where his parents is. They may have separated. But I do know this. Yung uncle niya ang nagpo-provide sa kanya. But at the same time, I don't know exactly how he was parented. But from based on his attitude, he was left on his own. It would be a mix of negligent and permissive parenting. So yes, connected yan sa aggressive behavior kasi walang boundaries ang bata pag nagkamali sila. Kaya, as proven in developmental psychology, may nature versus nurture tayo. Okay, kasi we're running out of time. Let's go on to the last one. Regarding RA 9344, this is the Juvenile Justice and Welfare Act, authored by Senator Kiko Pangilinan. Maganda babaan ang age para ang parents at anak matakot sila at hindi nila gawin mamaril kasi pareha silang kulong. Pero may sarili silang kulungan sa mga underage, huwag sila isama sa matanda. No, I do not recommend that, with due respect. This is the reason why we have children in conflict with the law. Kaya napapalagay sila sa DSWD or Bahay Pag-asa. It is to help rehabilitate them and to guide them towards the right path. Something that they were robbed of during their childhood. And kita nyo guys ha. Two parents recently sa Tacloban shooting and sa Ateneo de Zamboanga shooting are now held liable for the recent school shootings that have happened. Pareho sila na sa panakasa. Tama yung outcome doon. Bakit? Because the parents are the gun owners. So, the child isn't necessarily responsible. The parents are. Those two recent news have proved my point. This one debunked it. Itong sinabi ni Ano number 6, it has been debunked. Ang magandang approach dito for me, community service. Family counseling if applicable. Most importantly, basic psychological first aid and the implementation of all mental health care centers in public and private schools. Kailangan ma-address especially yung mga psychological crisis sa schools and para mas lalo dumami din ang mga mental health professionals per school. The children need us mental health professionals because not every family out there is worth trusting for. That's the unfortunate reality that we're facing, especially us as mental health professionals. And for the parents doon, for the parents, may papayo ko lang. If you really don't want to get imprisoned for negligence according to the family code, take responsibility as a parent. Be there for your child. Care for them. Provide them what they need. Education, nutrition, food. Because if you can't provide any of the above, you can be sued for negligence. And the DSWD can have the right to do that, especially if your child is a minor. So yun, debunking number 6. So yun, let's take a short break. That is all for part 2. We will be back after these short messages and before we proceed to our next program. So yun, stick around.
1: May nagbabalik. course, malay mo, after 2 years, after 3 years, makadiscover sila ng scientist na kayang gumawa ng pang phone spec.
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3: 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Yung may console, yung pinsan ko. Oh, by the way, pro player din yan.
4: My commentary for the NBA Finals, only for the Philippines. Ngayon lang yung komentaryo ko. Dinala ng FIBA all over the world.
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Okay, and we are back. So yun, part 1 and part 2 is done. So, ano, we are nearly at the end of our program. Pero kwento muna tayo ng konti, guys. Let me check what is up currently online. If I miss, ay, oh nga pala, isa pa, I nearly forgot. Yung sa... Tawag dito, yung sa mga, ano, school shooting crisis, kumbaga. No, not just the school shooting crisis. Yung nangyari sa University of Makati, I really... Tama ba? Muntindo par Makati. UMAC, di ba? So, University of Makati. So, ano... First, I want to address that... Yun, my condolences to the families and to the bereaved of the student that recently passed away. And guys, before I end this program, I really want to give out want to leave this message dito. Sa totoo lang, as times have changed and mental health is becoming much more important now than ever. The recent school shootings and the recent incident sa University of Makati, that's something not to be shrugged off. That's something not to be taken lightly at all. We have to be there for the future generations. We have to be there for our children. If you notice any red flags with your children, such as what I've mentioned earlier, please do not hesitate to consult a mental health professional. I can give out a few institutions that I know. Number one, I would shout out Philippine Mental Health Association Incorporation. Sa NCR. 2, NCMH, National Center for Mental Health. They do have a hopeline, so please do not hesitate to reach out to them. Considering that it's Suicide Awareness Month this September. 3, we have... pwede rin ang UST Hospital. And 4th, we have PGH. We have Philippine General Hospital. They do have psychiatric wards. Ayan. Another one to consider are other local psychological services. Other psychological services then within your area. Pwede rin ng LGU, pwede rin ng DSWD. If you or your loved one is experiencing severe distress or having a crisis, please do not hesitate to contact immediately. They need you. They need your help. They need their voices to be heard, and most importantly, they need to be seen. They need their pain to be seen. We cannot just cover it up always. We have to let it out so that they'll feel better, and most importantly, to make them feel that they're not alone. Okay? And I would like to address that not every mental health professional is safe either. Not every mental health professional is safe from experiencing mental distress, even myself. I'm a neurodivergent and I'm diagnosed with adjustment disorder. A friend of mine, a dear friend of mine, she's diagnosed with dysthymia. Yeah, she's out there teaching children and is a vendor. But I salute to her, honestly. It's not that easy to juggle two jobs, but most importantly, I know people like her who are breadwinners but are doing their best to keep their finances afloat and their sanity as well intact. And most importantly, do not be afraid to show love, okay? Love and care for each other. Regardless if you're a friend, hindi lang yan inclusive sa mga jowa, ha? Regardless if you're a family, regardless if you're a friend, regardless if you're a workmate, actions also are languages of love. You do not just say I love you. You give them a heads up like, hey, is everything okay? Do you need anything? That's love. Why? Because you care for them. Another example, ginugutom yung students
For example, ginugutom ang kaklase ninyo at wala siya makain. Binigyan niyo ng fita. That is love. Bakit? Because you care for them. You're there to address their problem. That is love. Love isn't just limited to words. It's multilingual. It's multilingual, to be honest. Even the deaf and mute can show love in different ways. I can recall when I was an intern. You know the best part of learning psychology, guys? When I was an intern, pagkapunta namin sa public school, sinalubong kami ng mga neurodivergents. Tapos hawak-hawak nila yung mga papel na sabi, "Well, welcome team." Na kumbaga parang sikat kaming artista. That is love. Why? Because they know we're worth to be trusted. And we know we're doing the right thing for them. Those are examples of love. So, in times of disasters, in times of crisis, never hesitate to show love and care, especially respect for one another. The world is different, and so we must adapt. And most importantly, we must never forget to be human. Being Being empathic. Being empathetic can mean a lot to someone who's struggling, even so it's just the little things. The little things matter. And before I conclude early, because I still have other priorities to do, and I still have to talk with other board exam takers about my mock exams. Yun, you can take my mock exams at any time, especially those yung mga magte-take ng exams. You can take it as much as you want, okay? And if you have any questions, please don't hesitate to call me out or chat me. I'll be one response away as soon as possible, as long as my schedule won't be hectic. So before I conclude this episode, let me leave you guys with this message. Let us do our part in not just being a nurturing and loving community for our children, but also let us be the society our children dream to be when they grow up like us in the future. That is all, and thank you all so much for tuning in to Anima Says. Magsikain na kayo kasi 7:18 na, and most importantly, para sa mga upcoming Black teachers dyan, may bas-bas na kayo sa akin. Good luck. Sana huwag kayo pabayaan ng Panginoon. And most importantly, see you all at the PICC with your badge at hand. And the next time na magkikita tayo, sana kitang-kita ko kayo lahat. Suot ang inyong barong Tagalog at Pilipiniana. That is all. Thank you so much. And good night to all smilers.

0: Dear, hello, hello. 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Dear LTG. Okay. I don't really have a very interesting confession, or at least a confession that could last an hour or a half. But I think that's because my life became more boring and boring. Before quarantine, I used to be a very sociable kid. I made friends with everyone. I talk a lot to any random person. And I used to do a lot like dance or sing and shit. However, when 2020 came and quarantine was announced, I was obviously saddened that I can't go outside. But I eventually channeled that inner extrovert of mine to online games like Among Us or Roblox, you know, before the controversy. Skip fast to 2023, my old school kicked me out along with other soon grade 6 students because they quote-unquote no longer accepting elementary students anymore. And I moved into a new school and suddenly I felt different. My old friends from high school are there, but I couldn't seem to talk to them. I became more erratic, and I almost got suspended for hitting a student. And now I graduated elementary without any friends. But I guess it doesn't matter, since my sister was moving to another school in another city, and I wanted to follow her. So I moved to a new city. Now I'm a high schooler now. And in a different school, and yet I still didn't make any friends. It's just a repeat from grade 6. It's hard to talk to anyone. My behavior becomes more erratic, and I move up to another grading without anyone close. This year's worse too. As when I eventually met a close friend, his parents suddenly decided to move him into a completely new city. Eventually, I was stuck at square one again. I started to wonder how or why that happened. Maybe it's because I gained a lot of weight than before quarantine. Or maybe I watched too much YouTube that I essentially created my own circle that's much different from my surroundings. Or maybe there's something that happened that led me to this introverted personality, like my dad exposed my diary to the whole family, or my mother always telling me everyone and anyone about every single little thing she observes from me. This year, I think it worsened. I essentially made myself an enemy that could easily manipulate to the teacher and students about every action I do. My family opened began to address my personality change, hopefully reminiscing about my extroverted past and mockingly ask what happened to your past self. And now the only way I could talk about my personal life is to a random confession show on a niche online radio station. I'm getting closer and closer into that graduation, and I've only dehumanized myself more and more. And I think losing this server is probably the only string left to drive me into a far worse path that I'm in now. I'm sorry if my confession isn't good enough, or it feels like a nothing burger to the audience. I just don't have anything to say other than I hate myself. My name is Chris, and this is my confession. Wait lang ah! Wait lang! 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And parang naging alam niyo parang Among Us, and it is just an introverted self. 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

0: The use of milk supplements must only be upon the advice of a health professional.
1: All right, now we get to the actual teasers and ads, cuh. 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

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Nag-a-lie yung isang kwento natin sa ito, isang kwento natin, sabi daw ni Kuya Adrian sa empathizing para kay Chris. Sabi daw ni Kuya Adrian, I empathize with Chris. Maybe I could share a few words of encouragement. We have a friends for a season or period, and we have friends na pang matagalan. A lot of years ahead of you, kaya remain to open to new friends, and perhaps you can reconnect with your friends from elementary or high school. We appreciate online connections, yes, but there's life that we live in person. Hindi na tayo nag-iisa. If possible, baka there's a guidance counselor na you can share these things with, baka makatulong din siya. Hopefully, you can muster the courage to tell your friends how you feel with what they did, the diary, and the observations. Life drags us to hate ourselves, but let's learn to give ourselves grace. Give a little bit each day. I think tayo at tayo rin naman ang best advocate ng sarili natin. I'm not saying I'm not good at this or I'm good at this, but I hope it somehow makes sense. Praying for peace and courage sa'yo, Chris. Well, not gonna lie, what a analysis. Kanina sinabi ko na kanina, syempre, you have to make some friends along the way talaga kasi if you don't have any friends, kahit na ano man yan, kahit na Discord man yan, kahit saan lupalap man yan ng mundo, hindi ka mabubuhay kung wala kang pamilya. 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
0: 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I beat it! 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

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Because I know finger dash and dash is ano naman eh. Madali naman talaga i-beat yan. So, ayan. Because I think I'm running out of time here dito sa comm shop, so we're gonna make things quick. So yan, tapusin na natin.

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Furthermore, the views, opinions, and insinuations made by the hosts and guests

0: Carlos Fried Chicken para sa mga pinakamasarap na fried chicken / PWPFC na.
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3: Dude, the lag is unbearable. 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
0: I can't even sword you, bro. 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
0: 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I can't even hit you with my big black long stick.
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0: Ay, aray, aray! I'm not even losing hearts! I'm not even losing hearts, bro! It's actually... Oh, nah! Using lag to my advantage right now, bro.
3: This is like the... This is like proof of concept na nag-alag yun, sir. It's not even...
0: Aray!
1: Array!
0: Oi! Why did it turn to pie? Your hearts turned into pie, bro. Your hearts turned into pie.
4: Array! Oi! Yo, guys! Hello! Hello!
3: What's up?
0: Bro!
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4: Naghihirap ako sa Tiro.
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4: ako.
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0: Guys, Blue Wave, pwede ba i-delay yung news radio? Natatagal lang kami dito eh.
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2: Where's the diamond?
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0: 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Like, I don't see. TP out.
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1: 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That's the piece.
0: Huh?
3: That's the piece.
2: Son! That's the piece! That's the piece!
0: Oh, I see. Oh my god, that's the piece!
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4: job.
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0: Ang minahal niyong esports and sports online talk show, may bago ng tahanan.
2: Wala kaming console actually sa bahay. 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

0: At tapos ng top story natin ngayong gabi, makasama po natin live si News Radio resident psychometrician at psychological first aider na si Gerard Timaano. Gerard, magandang gabi. Una sa lahat, medyo ikatlo na ito, no? Na insidente, yeah. School shooting sa ating bansa. Sa iyong palagay at sa iyong pananaw, eh bakit parang bakit napapadalas ang ganitong mga reported na school shooting sa bansa?
1: Okay, magandang tanong yan, Prof. Yang. Thank you for having me here. Let's so with the recent school shootings that have happened, first from Tacloban, now last month Ateneo de Zamboanga, and just recently, earlier this morning, now we have Banga National High School in Cotabato. My sincere condolences first and foremost to the victims of the families involved. What I would say, especially in a psychological perspective, is marami yung factors kung bakit nangyayari ang mga school shootings na ito. If we are to reference yung mga pangyayari, let's say doon sa mga school shootings doon sa US, for example, one of the common factors is mainly it's mainly psychological. I would first say that one of the warning signs kumbaga is isolation from peers. Another factor would be, well, isolation from peers and family rather. Another factor of that again would be failing grades, struggles also in complying with academic deadlines, and most importantly, their influence with groups, especially in social media, kasi alam natin na digitally ay we have a lot of access to everything on social media, from Facebook, X or Twitter, Instagram, TikTok and the likes. Any child can be influenced by those, by what they see, and it's up to the responsibility of the parents on how they can manage their child, kung paano ba sila na-influensyahan at kung paano sila magagabayan. And with this unfortunate circumstance, Prof. Yen, we are looking at possible different angles. Also, the motive is still unclear as of now. 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And most importantly, as a psychological first aider, the best thing that people should do right now is to listen to those who are affected. So, yan ang masasabi ko.
2: Siguro dagdag ko lang doon sa tanong ni Prof. Gen na Gerard, no? 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And then there's a disturbing pattern that it's all about gun ownership. 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

0: 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So how important is it that we actually strengthen these neuropsychiatric screenings and take family backgrounds, conduct thorough investigations and interviews sa mga prospective na magmamayari ng baril?
1: Magandang tanong yan, Sir Paolo. So, considering na, okay, it's just a note that, if you can remember, let's backtrack dun sa two cases natin of the school shootings before this happened. Yung sa Tacloban, ang nangyari dun kasi, yung school shooter natin ay, yung kamag-anak niya, was a police officer, saka may baril din, she owned a gun. Pangalawa naman, yung sa Ateneo de Zamboanga, ganun din, this time, ama na nasa Bureau of Customs also held a gun. So, and pangatlo, LGU ngayon, yung magulang ay LGU. Nasa LGU rather, at may baril din. So it all comes down to the owner, to the gun owners for being responsible in how they would carry their firearms. And I'm very sure na meron tayong gun law enforcing those. For minors are not allowed to carry firearms with them since it is against the law. And pwede maging definitely liable dyan ang mga magulang. We have already heard the news na sinampahan na ako yung kamag-anak nung namaril doon sa Tacloban. Same applies doon sa shooter nung ama doon sa Ateneo de Zamboanga, and it's likely that's going to be the most probable outcome doon dito sa case natin dito sa Cotabato. So The parents have the utmost responsibility to keep their children out of safety, and at the same time, kailangan nila na gabayan nila na sa tamang husto yung mga anak nila, especially if they are in extreme distress. Ang ibig sabihin nun ay may pinagdadaanan sila. It's important that they should be the first people to hear from them. And let's say persistent yung pinagdadaanan nila na matindi, it's best that they should refer them immediately to a mental health professional. That's the best thing that the parents can do as of this moment. I hope that answers your question, Sir Paolo.
0: Again.
2: Okay, Gerard, no? Ang isang mahalagang usapin dito, na banggit mo na rin kanina, no, ay mapakinggan yung mga naapektuhan, no, ng mga ganitong pangyayari sa iba't iba nating mga o sa mga ganitong uri ng insidente. 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Ano bang, can you give us an idea or a purview of ano yung mga psychological first aid na dapat agaran maibigay sa mga kapwa mag-aaral who are affected by this?
1: Thank you, Prof. Jen, for that question. Napakagandang tanong. In fact, sa psychological first aider, who has underwent training then? These are the important signs to consider, especially for someone who's willing to learn psychological first aid. Like what I've said earlier, listening is the best solution para matugunan yung mga possible problems, such as problems that can lead to crisis, that can lead to potential psychological or academic crisis in the future. For example, listening. Nabanggit niyo po kanina na sabi nung shooter, kumbaga, sabi ng shooter dun sa Cotabato na ano, may plano na may balak siyang gagawin or may plano. That is one of the major signs that you should consider kahit mukhang biro man yan o hindi. Bakit? Because plans, especially if they are not, even if they're not, especially if they're not thorough or ano, hindi na-disclose kung ano yun, it can be alarming. Bakit? Kasi it may endanger someone's life. And most importantly, there's a reason why na ano, as implemented by DepEd, there's already implementation of school counselor associates as of now. And those school counselor associates are tasked to document, listen, most importantly, to students in distress, and most importantly, when needed, if they are in the middle of a crisis, whether kung sa pamilya nila yun or sa academics, especially if the situation is severe, they may refer them to mental health professionals, local mental health professionals, whether it's LGU, sa DSWD, especially if the child is in conflict with the law. The most important signs to consider, especially as a civilian or a Filipino citizen, the most important things to consider when conducting basic psychological first aid: listen, document, and if things and worst case scenario, and if a crisis ensues or before a crisis happens, refer to mental health professionals. Those are the most important things that any Filipino should follow, and especially that it's Suicide Awareness Month. Listening can help save lives. I would leave it at that, Prof. Gien. Listening to a person can help save not just one life, but multiple lives.
2: And nawa, no, ay maraming mga makapag-provide, no, ng psychological and psychosocial services sa mga apektado ngayon dyan sa bayan ng mga Paolo?
0: Siguro, mabilis na lamang, Gerard, ano? I think... Yes. Isa na naman kasi sa pwedeng sisihin dito yung access ng mga bata sa teknolohiya, particular ang mga video games or what not. To end this interview, no. Gaano ba mas malaki o mas matimbang? 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
1: That is a good question, Sir Paolo. So, when it comes to social media, everyone has access to that. For kids, so, or teens, in this case, I would like to share quick knowledge psychologically about the emotional regulation of a child when it comes to social media, because alam naman natin na mahilig mag-scroll yung mga bata, whatever they see gagaya nila, that's observational learning. And what to note na ano, they hindi pa gano ka mature ang emotional regulation nila, so that's why it's important na gabayan sila ng mga magulang, and especially sa mga bata, kasi bright lights would instantly attract their eyes, and magiging attached sila with the content that they see on social media. Kaya what mental health professionals would recommend is having a bond with your child, kasi it would support their cognitive development and their social development as well, and it also encourages the practice of empathy. Yan yung kailangan natin bilang tao, syempre, because we all feel the same, we all struggle the same, and most importantly, we all help each other the same. That's what we want to foster, especially in the community, and especially for parents. Aminin natin na mahirap talaga bantayan ng mga bata, especially sa social media. It is highly recommended na while social media can aid them in their academics, it is best recommended that they would prioritize being with their friends, being with their family, and most importantly, having this open communication with their peers, with their loved ones, to make them feel like they're not alone, and most importantly, to make them feel na ano, life doesn't just is not just limited to social media. There are people that can support them, and they have a community that support, that is willing to support them and their future. Hopefully that answers your question, Sir Pao.
0: Napakaraming tanong na kailangan pa rin masagot, pero kahit pa paano, eh, nagpapasalamat kami dahil binibigyan mo pa rin ng patuloy na linaw ang mga ganitong pangyayari. Really appreciate you having us, or having really appreciate you having here, having you here dito sa ating special edition ng News Radio tonight. Yan po si Gerard Dimaano, registered psychometrician, ang ating News Radio Philippines analyst. Isa rin po siyang trained na psychological first aider. Maraming salamat.
1: Thank you.
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0: Guys, here's why you should watch my show, JForce Facility, on Smile Network. I only have 1 minute to do this plug, but you should watch it because if you watch JForce Facility, you're gonna solve world hunger. 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
4: 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Gayun lang yung komentaryo ko. 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
18: The main reason ay puro slap ang nangyayitan natin dyan sa mga gaming industry these days. 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